to wake up your mind. 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

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Oh, like a, like a. That's right. Oh, like a track.

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So when I say, oh, like it, you must say, I do it like it's right.

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And get on down with your best self. Get on down with your best self. Cause I take the cake.

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Tell me fantastic. Don't remember boxes, says Mr. Rowe.